From APM, American Public Media, this is Performance Today. I'm Valerie Kaler. Jakub Hrusa and the Vienna Philharmonic with Kodály's Dances of Galanta later this hour. Also ahead, violinist Augustine Hadelich teams up with pianist Orion Weiss for music by John Adams. Right now, his musical partner is guitarist Pablo Sainz Villegas, playing two of the popular Spanish songs by Spanish composer Manuel de Falla.

traditional folk music, particularly of the Romani sort. Great source material for ethnomusicologist Zoltán Kodály, and for Kodály the composer as well. Here's the Vienna Philharmonic Orchestra, led by Jakub Hrusa, playing a set of five Romani dances woven together seamlessly by Zoltán Kodály in his Dances of Galanta.

Two of the popular Spanish songs by Manuel de Falla. Agustín Hadlich played violin, Pablo Sainz Viegas on guitar. More from Agustín Hadlich ahead this hour. From APM, American Public Media, this is Performance Today. I'm Valerie Kaler. Glad you're here for our musical adventures and discoveries. These days, it's in Slovakia. But when Zoltán Kodály grew up, the region known as Galanta was still in Hungary. It was rich with

Great ending. Sounds kind of like kids playing, maybe tumbling down a hillside. Dances of Galanta by Zoltan Kodály, great composer and great teacher. He said, often a single musical experience can open the young child to music for an entire lifetime. Kodály himself got that experience growing up in the 1890s in the town of Galanta in what's now Slovakia. He often heard the local Roma bands and said that music made him fall in love with orchestrated sound. That band made such an impression, he remembered it 40 years later. When he was 50 years old, his memories from boyhood in the town of Galanta and the Roma musicians he heard so often there inspired the piece we just heard. Dances of Galanta, from a concert at the Grand Hall at the Musikverein in Vienna. Jakub Hruša led the Vienna Philharmonic Orchestra. And you can hear those lively dances again on the PT homepage at yourclassical.org, where we always have complete listings and audio archives of the past 30 days of our shows, the PT page at yourclassical.org. And while you're there, I encourage you, I implore you to check out all the musical resources, including Class Notes. It's a huge library of music lessons and curriculum, now more than 100 lessons that can help K-12 teachers find new ideas and save time. Lessons that can be adapted in all kinds of ways to fit your classroom. Class Notes, one of the many musical features for young people, online at yourclassical.org.

Here's your invitation to sit back, close your eyes, and imagine. You're sitting on the porch of a simple cabin in the middle of an empty desert.

No one is around for miles. It's just you and this empty landscape. You have the time to breathe and reflect. That pensive solitude was the feeling composer John Adams was going for when he wrote the second movement of this piece, Road Movies. Contemplation and stillness made even more powerful by its placement between two movements of perpetual forward motion on the open road. Let's hear it from a concert at the Aspen Music Festival and School in Aspen, Colorado. That detour into the quiet desert comes up after an easy 5-minute drive. Road Movies for Violin and Piano by John Adams.

Composer John Adams says that final movement is for four-wheel drive only, and that we should leave the driving to the musicians. Happy to be a passenger in that musical ride at the Aspen Music Festival and School in Aspen, Colorado. Violinist Augustine Hadlich and pianist Orion Weiss were behind the wheel, a piece called Road Movies by John Adams. Always glad to hear your thoughts about road movies or anything else you hear on the show. Write to us. 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That's 866-943-4450. In a moment, a snapshot of my misspent youth. Also some music. This is Performance Today from APM.

Back in my youth, I wasted a lot of quarters in the arcade playing Pac-Man and Crazy Climber and Tempest. Eventually, I stumbled across an immersive computer game called Myst and its subsequent sequels. You wander around, you solve puzzles, no enemies, no weapons, no ghosts to flee or flaming barrels to leave. Myst was pretty much the apex of my quote-unquote gaming. Solitary and challenging, nonviolent, and gorgeous. The other day, somebody told me about a game from the early aughts, maybe 2002, that sounds like it would have been right in my point-and-click comfort zone. It was a quirky, colorful video game called Reflections. Simple idea. There's a ball of light floating around an obstacle course. Your job is to guide that light safely around the course by turning mirrors. Simple, fun, geometrical game created by a young man from Finland. Used to be available in the App Store, but not anymore. Apparently, the guy who invented the game stopped doing updates. Something about being too busy as a world-class pianist. His name is Juho Pojunen. And here he is at a piano keyboard instead of a computer, still creating color and beauty with a little help from Chopin.

From a concert presented by Minnesota's Frederick Chopin Society, we heard pianist Juho Pojunen play the Ballade No. 4 in F minor by Chopin. That performance in Mayer's Concert Hall at McAllister College in St. Paul. When Juho Pojunen was a boy growing up in Finland, he took serious violin lessons, practiced for years. But in the end, he found that playing the violin was just too physically stressful for his body. He said he didn't have the flexibility for it. But he still loved music. And after he had to give up the violin, he put that same serious practice and focus into playing the piano. Made his Carnegie Hall debut in 2004 and has been a tremendous presence on the music scene ever since. His repertoire runs the gamut, but he's become known as something of a Chopin specialist. Always a pleasure to hear Juho Pojunen play.

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2: Well, happy Monday evening to you. Welcome to our classics here on WHRO FM. Raymond Jones in till midnight. Peter Van de Graaff following at the midnight hour. Today, the birthday of the great Spanish composer Enrique Granados, born on this date, 1867. We're going to hear his complete Danzas Españolas, his Spanish dances, as orchestrated by Rafael Ferrer and played here by the Barcelona Symphony, Salvador Breton conducting.

Happy birthday to Enrique Granados, born on this date, 1867. His complete Danzas Españolas, the Spanish dances, orchestrated there by Rafael Ferrer and played by the Barcelona Symphony under Salvatore Brotons. Music for this Monday night on 90.3 WHRO-FM Digital Norfolk, 89.9 WHRJ Digital Gloucester Courthouse, 98.3 WHRF Digital Belhaven, and streaming out there on the web. We're at WHRO.org. Here's music with a Spanish flair, but from Frenchman Edouard Lalo, his Symphony Espagnole, with violinist Sarah Chang and members of the Royal Concertgebouw Orchestra of Amsterdam.

Violinist Sarah Chang and members of the Royal Concertgebouw Orchestra in that performance of the Symphony Espagnole of Edouard Lalo on a Monday night here on WHRO FM. Raymond Jones here till midnight, and then Peter Vandergraff following me with classics through the wee hours of the night. I'm going to visit some ports of call now. Escal, the name of the composition, from Jacques Ibert, the ports being Rome, Palermo, Tunis, Nafta, and Valencia. And a recording here with the Los Angeles Philharmonic, conducted by Andre Previn.

Andre Previn and the Los Angeles Philharmonic taking us to a bunch of ports of call, courtesy of Jacques Guibert, as we visited Rome, Palermo, Tunis, Nefta, and Valencia. And we'll head over to Arabia by way of English composer Ron Goodwin. His Arabian Celebration, this music of Ron Goodwin, played by the New Zealand Symphony with the composer conducting.

And there we have Arabian Celebration by Ron Goodwin, the composer conducting the New Zealand Symphony Orchestra. On a Monday night on 90.3 WHRO-FM Digital Norfolk, 89.9 WHRJ Digital Gloucester Courthouse, 98.3 WHRF Digital Belhaven. Now to that master of film score, Eric Korngold, who took some of that movie magic and incorporated it into his Violin Concerto in D, a work written for Heifetz, and played here by German violinist Ulrike Animamate with the Dallas Symphony Orchestra, Andrew Litton conducting.

Our violinist there was Ulrika Anima Mate with the Dallas Symphony under Andrew Litton in the Violin Concerto in D of Erich Wolfgang Korngold. And from Swiss composer Richard Fleury comes his string quartet number 2 in this disc featuring the Cola Parte Quartet.

The string quartet number 2 by the Swiss composer Richard Fleury, played by the Cola Parte Quartet. And we'll round out the program with a lullaby, a Congolese lullaby by Andre Vindu, played by pianist William Chapman Nyaho.

William Chapman Nyaho at the keyboard and that Congolese Lullaby by Andre Vindu. Closing our classics on a Monday night on 90.3 WHRO-FM Digital Norfolk, 89.9 WHRJ Digital, Gloucester Courthouse, 98.3 WHRF Digital, Belhaven. Raymond Jones here, glad to have you along. I'll be back tomorrow night at 9 following performance today for Tuesday Night Classics. And Peter Vandegraaff taking us overnight, thanks to your outstanding member support.

This is Peter Van de Graaff speaking. It's quite a remarkable thing to hear a full orchestra performing a work written for violin and piano by Niccolo Paganini, a real showpiece when there's just one violinist, but boy, try putting a whole section together, and it's very impressive. We'll get to that in a bit. First, though, this, Perpetual Motion by the American composer Coleridge Taylor Perkinson.

Tahiro Whittington Cello, and that comes from the Black Folk Song Suite, or Lamentations, by Coleridge Taylor Perkinson. That is the Perpetual Motion. Listen now to the St. Louis Symphony Orchestra show off their first violin section, Leonard Slatkin the conductor, in this arrangement for full orchestra of the Moto Perpetuo, Perpetual Motion, by Niccolo Paganini.

Perpetual Motion of Niccolò Paganini, played by the St. Louis Symphony Orchestra, conducted by Leonard Slatkin. This is music now by a rival of Paganini named Louis Spohr. He wrote a lot of violin concertos, including a couple that were never published, so there's no number attached to them. This is one of those, the Violin Concerto in E Minor by Spohr with Ulf Hirscher and the Berlin Radio Symphony.

I don't know why that was never published. A very fine piece by Louis Spohr, his violin concerto in E minor, unnumbered. Ulf Hilscher, violin, Berlin Radio Symphony, and conductor Christian Fröhlich. Here is a song by a contemporary of Louis Spohr named Karl Löwe, O meine Blumen, O my flowers.

Gabriela Rosmanit was the soprano, Kurt Garvin, joining her at the piano. One of the many songs, hundreds of songs, by Karl Löwe, O meine Blume, O my flowers. Now we have a suite drawn from one of the Ring Cycle operas by Richard Wagner, the opera that opens the set, Das Rheingold, The Gold of the Rhine. Here is Philippe Jordan conducting the Paris Opera Orchestra.

An orchestral suite drawn from the first of the four Ring Cycle operas by Richard Wagner called Das Rheingold, The Gold of the Rhine. That was the Paris Opera Orchestra, conducted by Philippe Jordan. This is an arrangement of one of the great songs of Robert Schumann, Du bist wie eine Blume, You Are Like a Flower. It's arranged for cello and piano here, Christian-Pierre Lamarca, cello, and Jean-Frédéric Neuberger, piano.

0: That is one of the songs that comes from the cycle Merton by Robert Schumann, which he wrote for his wife Clara as a wedding present. Du bist wie eine Blume. You are like a flower.
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0: Interesting work here by a 19th century black composer born in New Orleans who lived in and worked in France successfully. His name is Edmond Dédé. We listen to the Hot Springs Music Festival Orchestra, Richard Rosenberg, the conductor, and this is called the Mephisto Mask, referring to the devil.

Richard Rosenberg and the Hot Springs Music Festival Orchestra with the Mephisto Mask by the, well, American-born but later French composer, Edmond Dédé. I'm Peter Van de Graaff. Here is a violin sonata by a violinist composer of the Italian Baroque named Giuseppe Tartini. It's known as the Devil's Trill, and Composer Tartini had a dream where the devil came to him playing a magical and wild tune. The composer woke up, wrote down what he remembered from the dream, and turned it into this with La Pietà and Angèle Dubois.

La Pietà and violinist Angèle Dubaud with the Devil's Trill Sonata by Giuseppe Tartini. Also from the Italian Baroque comes this by Tommaso Vitali, his Chacun. Michala Petri with Lars Hannibal, lute.

Michaela Petri, recorder, and Lars Hannibal, lute, The Chacun by Tommaso Vitali. Here is a little gigue, a dance from the Italian Baroque. It's by a composer named Tommaso Albinoni.

Carl Nemeth conducted that Gigue by Tommaso Albinoni. Here's a suite from a ballet by Sergei Prokofiev. For some reason, this ballet has never caught on. It was the very last ballet written by Prokofiev based on folktales from the Ural Mountains. It's called The Tale of the Stone Flower, completed just before he died, 1953. Nema Yervi conducts here the Philharmonia Orchestra and music of Prokofiev.

Although he was one of the greatest ballet composers, we think of Romeo and Juliet and Cinderella first and foremost, Sergei Prokofiev wrote a few ballets which have never stayed in the repertoire at all, and that is one of them. Some rarely heard music of Prokofiev, although written late in life. That was the suite from The Tale of the Stone Flower, and Neeme Järvi conducted that recording with Philharmonia Orchestra. This is from one of those great and famous ballets by Sergei Prokofiev, Romeo and Juliet. The scene, Morning on the Street, a street scene. And Prokofiev transcribed this for solo piano, and that's how we hear it now with pianist Vera Gornostayeva.

0: heard in the composer's own transcription for solo piano, the scene, the street scene from Romeo and Juliet by Sergei Prokofiev, played by Vera Gornostayeva.
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0: I have a couple of pieces for cello here for you. I'm Peter Van de Graaff, and the first piece is by a French composer named Fabien Waxman, W-A-K-S-M-A-N, and it's called Replica. Christian-Pierre Lamarca is the cellist here.

Music by French composer Fabien Waxman, Replica, the title of that piece, with Jean-Frédéric Neuberger, piano, and Christian-Pierre Lamarca, playing the cello. We're going to get back to them later on with a very interesting arrangement of the slow movement of Clara Schumann's piano concerto, arranged for cello and piano. Mstislav Rostropovich is the cellist here with the Moscow Philharmonic, Gennady Rostestvensky, the conductor. The Adagio with Variations by Ottorino Respighi.

Music by Ottorino Respighi, the Adagio with Variations, performed by cellist Mstislav Rostropovich and the Moscow Philharmonic. The conductor was Gennady Rostiestvensky. Here, arranged for cello and piano, is the cradle song from the album Leaves by Robert Schumann. Emmanuel Bertrand is the cellist.

first of a few pieces from the Schumann family we'll be hearing, and that with Emmanuel Bertrand, cellist, and pianist Pascal Amoyel. It comes from the album Leaves, and it was the cradle song. We'll get to Robert Schumann's Piano Concerto in A minor in just a few minutes, but first this interesting transcription for cello and piano of the Romance, the second movement, from Clara Schumann's Piano Concerto, which she wrote when she was just a teenager. Christian-Pierre Lamarca is the cellist and Jean-Frédéric Neuberger the pianist.

an occasion it was when that music was first performed. It comes from the Piano Concerto by Clara Schumann. She wrote that when she was about 15, 16 years old, and gave the premiere of that piece when she was 16 with the Leipzig Gewandhaus Orchestra and Felix Mendelssohn conducting. From that concerto, we heard the slow movement only. That's all that was arranged from that work. And Christian-Pierre Lamarca was the cellist with Jean-Frédéric Neuberger, pianist. From there we go to her husband's piano concerto in A minor. Here is Alfred Rendel and the Vienna Philharmonic, conducted by Sir Simon Rattle.

that beloved music of Robert Schumann, his piano concerto in A minor, the only such piece that he composed. He was a wonderful pianist early in his life before he injured a finger. Alfred Rendel was the pianist in that recording, joined by the Vienna Philharmonic Orchestra. The conductor was Sir Simon Rattle. As a range for accordion, here's a harpsichord piece, a musette by Louis-Claude Daquin of the French Baroque.

0: dance inspired by the sound of the hurdy-gurdy, Musette en Rondeau by Louis-Claude Daquin, played by Mie Miki on the accordion, originally, of course, music for the harpsichord.
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0: Concerto Italiano performs this Sinfonia in D by Alessandro Stradella.

Sinfonia in D by Alessandro Stradella, conducted by Rinaldo Alessandrini. Here is a little Sinfonia in D by an Italian composer from the Baroque era, best known for his operas, but now quite forgotten. Giovanni Porta is his name, and this is the ensemble La Serenissima.

Simon Mundy playing the trumpet with La Serenissima, conducted by Adrian Chandler. That is music by the Italian Baroque composer Giovanni Porta, Sinfonia in D. And this is also from the Italian Baroque. Tommaso Albinoni wrote this little dance marked Adagio.

from the Dances for Five by Tommaso Albinoni. That is a dance marked adagio, or very slowly. And it's a performance by Savaria Symphony and Paul Nemeth. This is a very famous work of Nikolai Rimsky-Korsakov, inspired by the 1001 Arabian Nights. It tells the story of the wily Scheherazade, whose husband kills all of his wives after the wedding night, but she keeps him going by telling stories that he wants to hear the ending of, but they'd go on and on. Here it is, Scheherazade by Nikolai Rimsky-Korsakov. This recording with the Royal Philharmonic, conducted by Leopold Stokowski.

extended symphonic poem inspired by the 1001 Arabian Nights music of Nikolai Rimsky-Korsakov, and that is Scheherazade. That recording was by the Royal Philharmonic Orchestra. The conductor was Leopold Stokowski. A bit more by Rimsky-Korsakov. We have time for this little song called The Dream. It's sung by Alexei Martinov, tenor, with Aristot Konstantinidi, piano.

0: Vision of a Dream. It's a song by Nikolai Rimsky-Korsakov. Alexei Martinov was the tenor.
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0: I'm Peter Van de Graaff, delighted to have the opportunity to share some music with you right now by a composer from the 18th century named Domenico Cimarosa, of course an Italian composer. His exact dates are 1749 to 1801. He was famous as one of the greatest opera composers in his day, and we're going to listen to an opera overture in just a couple minutes. He also wrote over 100 keyboard sonatas. And they're not sonatas in the sense of the Beethoven kind of sonatas, but very brief pieces that are quite simple to play, generally speaking. A few of them were arranged here for flute and guitar by James Galway and Kazuhito Yamashita, who are our two performers. Let's listen to the first of these sonatas by Cimarosa.

A little sonata for keyboard originally by Domenico Cimarosa, played by James Galway and Kazuhito Yamashita in their own transcription. This is Peter Van de Graaff. We're going to listen to some music inspired by queens of different kinds. We have, first of all, a couple of overtures to operas about queens. And let's begin with this by Domenico Cimarosa called Artemisia, the Queen of Caria. It's a very little-known opera, to be sure. He was very prolific at writing operas. This is the Finlandia Sinfonia, Patrick Galois, the conductor.

Reportedly, that was the favorite opera by that composer, although it's never heard of. The composer was Domenico Cimarosa. He was very, very prolific, wrote more than 65 operas in his career. That was the overture to his opera Artemisia Regina di Caria, Artemisia the Queen of Caria, with the Finlandia Sinfonia, directed by Patrick Galois. Another overture to another queenly opera. This is the overture to the Swedish opera by Franz Berwald of 19th century Sweden. It's called The Queen of Golconda. Ulf Björlund leads the Royal Philharmonic.

Ulf Bjørlin directed the Royal Philharmonic Orchestra in that overture to a very little-known opera by Swedish composer Franz Berwald, although it certainly makes you want to hear the rest of the opera. It's called The Queen of Golconda. We have Haydn's The Queen Symphony coming up. This is a suite from The Faerie Queen by Henry Purcell after Shakespeare's Midsummer Night's Dream. We have the Folger Consort here.

That performance was by the Folger Consort and some music of Henry Purcell. It's actually based on, or loosely based on, Midsummer Night's Dream. It's called The Fairy Queen, and we heard a suite of four little dances from it. Entry Dance, Dance for the Followers of the Night, the Shakan, and finally, the Hornpipe. Before we hear another queenly piece, this also from The Fairy Queen of Purcell, the 16, led by Harry Christophers, performed the Dance for the Green Men.

The Dance for the Green Men. Not sure what that means. From The Fairy Queen by Henry Purcell. Harry Christophers directed The 16. We've been hearing music inspired by queens of various kinds. This is one not inspired by, but subtitled The Queen Symphony, because this reportedly was the favorite symphony of Queen Marie Antoinette. Yes, the Queen of France. This is one of the so-called Paris symphonies by Franz Joseph Haydn, who wrote a series of six symphonies for a concert series in Paris, and this is the fourth of those, known as La Reine, the Queen. It contains, as the second movement, a set of variations on a French folk tune. We have a recording which comes from a very special set with Philharmonia Hungarica, directed by Antal Dorati, who together made a groundbreaking set of recordings in the 70s of all the symphonies of Joseph Haydn. So from that collection, the 85th Symphony, The Queen, La Reine, by Haydn.

said to be the favorite symphony by Queen Marie Antoinette of France, and so that has the subtitle La Reine, the Queen Symphony, by Joseph Haydn, his symphony number 85, one of the Paris symphonies, Philharmonia Hungarica and Antal Dorati. We have been hearing a lot of music inspired by, or in this case, a favorite of, queens of various kinds. This is something written for Queen Elizabeth I, Queen Elizabeth's Galliard, by John Dowland. Now, he was a lutenist and composer. This is recorded here on the guitar. No, I beg your pardon, it is on the lute. A 1957 recording with Julian Bream.

0: That was Julian Bream playing on the lute. Some music by John Dowland, Queen Elizabeth's Galliard.
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2: And a very good morning to you. 5 o'clock the time on this July 28th, a Tuesday, and it looks like maybe a rainy Tuesday. Let's look at the weather and then we'll proceed on with more great music for you. For today, a chance of showers and thundershowers, mainly in the afternoon, partly sunny skies for a good part of the day, a high of 88 degrees, and we'll have some south winds to about 15 miles per hour. Chance of that rain is 40%. 40% late this afternoon. Tonight's when we really get the rain, 90% chance of showers, thunderstorms overnight with low temperature around 72, south winds up to 10 to 15 or so, shifting west later on. And once the winds shift, we've got some really nice weather. Highs in the 80s with sunshine Wednesday, Thursday, Friday, and Saturday. Sunday, we get a chance of showers with cloudy skies. But a rainy day today, tonight, and then clearing up for the rest of the week is essentially the forecast in a nutshell. Right now, we have 73 degrees on the thermometer at the Norfolk Airport. All right, musically, we're going to change gears here and hear some 20th century dance music by Igor Stravinsky. And no, in this early hour, it is not the Rite of Spring. Rather, Stravinsky's ballet treating Apollo and the Muses. Here's a suite with the Orchestra of St. John's, Smith Square, John Lubbock conducting.

A suite from the ballet Apollo, or Apollo and the Muses, with the variations for the Muses, and concluding with the Pas de Deux. Some very romantic music by Igor Stravinsky, based on mythology. The Orchestra of St. John's, Smith Square, John Lubbock conducting. 11 minutes after 5 o'clock, temperature down now to 71, well, down from what it was. 71 right now, and high today in the upper 80s, with a chance of showers late in the afternoon, and especially tonight. I think Apollo figures in this next piece. It is an arrangement of music of Handel by Sir Thomas Beecham, into a ballet called The Gods Go A-Begging. Here's a suite with the Royal Philharmonic and Sir Thomas Beecham.

The music originally by Handel, as part of some of his oratorios and chamber music, arranged, orchestrated by Sir Thomas Beecham for a ballet or balletic entertainment called The Gods Go A-Begging. And we heard a suite performed by the Royal Philharmonic with Sir Thomas conducting. It's 5:25, 71 degrees. Skies are partly cloudy. Forecast is for clouds and a chance of showers by later this afternoon. We'll see some sunshine this morning, but the clouds will thicken up this afternoon. And by tonight, overnight, we'll have a 90% chance of rain. After that, sunshine and highs in the 80s for the rest of the week. Here are some fairy tales. That's the title Robert Schumann gave to these three pieces for clarinet, viola, and piano. Fairy Tales, performed by the Robert Schumann Ensemble.

Fairy Tales, musical Fairy Tales by Robert Schumann, scored for clarinet, viola, and piano. And we heard an ensemble called the Robert Schumann Ensemble here on WHRO FM. 24 minutes before 6 o'clock, sun comes up a little after 6. 71 degrees right now. High today around 88. Let me check that sunrise for you. Just for my purposes, too. Where did it go? Sun comes up at 6:07. There it is. Sunshine to start. Clouds this afternoon. Rain maybe this afternoon. Rain likely tonight. Here is the Vienna Biedermeier Ensemble, taking their name from that era of civilized and relaxed manners. The Aquarellen Waltz of Joseph Strauss here with the Vienna Biedermeier Ensemble.

The Aquarellen Waltz, the Watercolors Waltz of Joseph Strauss with the Vienna Biedermeier Ensemble. Here on WHRO FM, WHRJ, WHRF, it is 15 minutes before 6. A couple of problems out there right now. 664 northbound. We've got a backup about 3.5 miles or so. I don't know why. No reason given, just heavy traffic, maybe an earlier stoppage, I'm not sure. But you're backed up heading northbound toward the tunnel on 664. And railroad crossing, Canal Drive was blocked just a moment ago, but that train has cleared there. It's still blocking Shell Road, but it should be out of the way here very shortly. That's in Chesapeake at the railroad crossing, according to Oculus Rail. Now, a little while ago, we heard some music of Robert Schumann, which he titled Fairy Tales. No particular fairy tales mentioned, whereas this composition by the 20th century Englishman John Fox has very specific characters from fairy tales. The Dance of the Pixies, the Fairy Godmother, the Ogre, the Beautiful Princess, the Witch's Spell, and the Gallant Prince. Those are the characters represented in this suite by John Fox.

The music of John Fox, 21st century composer, keeping the light English music tradition alive. John Fox's Characters from the Fairy Tales, a suite performed by the Royal Ballet Sinfonia, Gavin Sutherland conducting. It's 6 o'clock. This is WHRO FM Digital Norfolk, WHRJ Digital Gloucester Courthouse, WHRF Digital Belhaven. 71 degrees right now in Norfolk. Sunrise at 6:07 this morning. Sunny to start, then some clouds and showers later on this afternoon. Maybe later this morning, but most likely this afternoon. And a 90% chance of rain overnight tonight. After that, smooth sailing. We're expecting sunny skies and highs in the 80s Wednesday, Thursday, Friday, and Saturday. As to the traffic, we have heavy traffic northbound on 664, or did at last report. Just congestion. A lot of folks heading toward the Monitor Merrimack from the south side, but otherwise things looking good on the roadways. And railroad crossings, Portlock East and West is blocked now with an extended crossing. So you'll have to either wait it out or maneuver around in Chesapeake this morning. All right, a minute after 6, and here is a symphony by Josef Myslivicek, Symphony in E-flat with Concerto Cologne.

0: by Josef Myslivicek, a Bohemian composer of Mozart's time, Mozart's acquaintance. Sinfonia in B-flat by Myslivicek with the concerto clone Werner Erhardt conducting. On WHRO FM, it is 10 minutes after 6.
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0: All right, looking forward to that live from Cape Charles. Here's music from the Magnolia Suite by Robert Nathaniel Dett, Denver Oldham, the pianist.

0: The second part of the Magnolia Suite by Robert Nathaniel Dett, performed by pianist Denver Oldham. 20 minutes after 6 o'clock, this is WHRO FM.
1: Disillusioned British spy Sylvia Fox is in Italy for her niece's wedding when the groom goes missing. She investigates, then decides to stay in Italy, working local cases while reconnecting with her sister.
2: Did you know that Laura Boscolo has been murdered? Her body was found very close to the house of a man named Tommaso Rossi.
1: Soon she's tackling other cases and finds out trouble follows her wherever she goes. Stream the thrilling crime drama Signora Volpe on WHRO Plus today.
0: Great series and great setting, the visuals on that show, set in Italy, just amazing. Makes you want to go there. 21 minutes after 6 o'clock, we have fog in the area. Cameras and observations indicate patchy fog has developed, and the visibilities could drop to about a quarter of a mile in some areas in southeast Virginia, northeast North Carolina. The fog should dissipate by about 8 o'clock, so it's not going to stick around, but it may be out there. Reducing visibilities, please drive carefully. Here is music by Bohuslav Martineau, the Czech-born composer, taught at Princeton at one point, and while he was teaching there, so was Albert Einstein. And they were good friends. And Martineau wrote some music for Einstein, dedicated to him. Here are a couple of those pieces. They're called Madrigal Stanzas. Josef Suk, the violinist, Josef Halle, the pianist, Martineau's music dedicated to Einstein.

We have heard two of the madrigal stanzas composed by Bohuslav Martineau and dedicated to his violin-playing friend, Albert Einstein. Josef Suk, the violinist, Josef Halla, the pianist, here on WHRO-FM. The discussion over data centers will be explored today on 1A. That is the news program coming up at 10 o'clock on our sister station, WHRV. Hundreds of data centers are under construction across the country, and community groups are blocking the construction of these projects. The fight over data centers on 1A today, starting at 10 o'clock on WHRV 89.5. From Haydn, here is music from his Divertimento No. 9, fashioned from his String Quartet No. 9. We hear the Hamburg soloist Emil Klein conducting.

And there we have music of Joseph Haydn that he wrote originally for string quartet. These early quartets, sort of suites or divertimenti. This string orchestra version of the quartet number 9, listed as the divertimento number 9, and performed here by the Hamburg soloists, Emil Klein conducting. This is WHRO FM, WHRJ, WHRF. Watch out for the fog this morning. Fog across southeast Virginia and northeast North Carolina. Not everywhere and not thick everywhere, but it's out there according to the Weather Service, so you'll want to use extra caution. Here's some ballet music by François Aubert. It is from an opera called The God and the Bayadere, the Indian temple dancer. That's what a Bayadere is. Les Dieux et la Bayadere, a ballet suite from the opera with the Ertenberg Symphony, B. Tommy Anderson conducting. François Aubert's dance music.

0: Ballet music from opera, that was the deal back in the 19th century. You had an opera, you had to have ballet music in it. And such was the case with the ballet, or the opera rather, titled, in English, The God and the Temple Dancer. A suite of dance music with the Yurtenberg Opera Orchestra, B. Tommy Anderson conducting, music composed by François Aubert. Couple of things to mention. First of all, fog, patchy fog has developed and should burn off in about an hour, but you may encounter some reduced visibility this morning. We have an accident 564 westbound near what is called the intermodal connector. It's as you head toward the base this morning. Multi-vehicle crash. The exit is narrowed. And they're going to have to get some rescue vehicles in there, so it's going to take a while. 564 westbound in Norfolk. And at the Hampton Roads Bridge Tunnel, you're moving, but moving slowly, east and westbound, backed up in on 64. All right, here in a moment, some music of William Boyce, but let us thank our underwriters. 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

A Concerto Grosso by William Boyce in the key of B-flat. The performance by Cantilena, Adrian Shepherd, the conductor. Coming up on 7 o'clock on this almost sunny morning, I say almost, a few clouds out there. We do have some fog also, fog reported. And it should burn off within the hour, but it may impede your way to work. So just

be careful as you drive this morning. Everybody's talking about the film Odyssey, of course, and that includes David Horton, who is the host, rather, for Listening to America. He will interview Clay Jenkinson about the new blockbuster movie based on Homer's Odyssey. It's coming up today at 1 o'clock on WHRV, Public Media Serving Eastern Virginia, with news and public affairs. And great music, too. We have great music here on our station, thanks to your support, and we appreciate it. This is WHRO-FM Digital, Norfolk, WHRJ Digital, Gloucester Courthouse, WHRF Digital, Belhaven. A minute after 7 o'clock, here's music of John Philip Sousa, whom we associate with marches, of course. Aggressive sort of music. However, here is Sousa in a relaxed mode. It is the Peaches and Cream Foxtrot.

John Philip Sousa wrote that, yeah. The Peaches and Cream Foxtrot with the Cincinnati Pops, Eric Kunzel, conducting a little bit of 20s dance music for you from the March King. 5 minutes after seven, again, watch out for the fog this morning. Let's change gears here and have some more, well, 20th century music by Sir William Walton, who was inspired by the bustling of the port of Portsmouth in England to write this concert overture, Portsmouth Point, the London Philharmonic, conducted by Sir Adrian Boult.

Well, bustling is the proper word for that. Portsmouth Point, the concert overture depicting the activities at Portsmouth, England. William Walton's music, Sir Adrian Bolt, his friend, conducting the London Philharmonic. 7:11 the time. This is WHRO FM, where the world's greatest music is heard 24 hours a day, thanks to your support. Here's some Beethoven.

And there we have some Beethoven for you from his septet, an early work which was popular from the very beginning. Septet in E-flat, rather, performed here by the German Chamber Philharmonic. We heard the scherzo and famous minuet movement. 18 minutes after 7, let's see, an accident, 264 westbound in Norfolk near Tidewater Drive, closing the westbound left shoulder and left lane, and the entrance ramp there also affected. 264 westbound near Tidewater Drive in Norfolk, our latest accident. And we have heavy traffic east and westbound at the Hampton Roads Bridge Tunnel. Just congestion, but you are backed up a couple of miles in each direction. And trains. We have a train moving through Suffolk. Kenyon Road is blocked right now. Richard Rodgers of Rodgers and Hart and Rodgers and Hammerstein fame was one of the great waltz writers. Here's an example. Arrangements of waltzes by Leroy Anderson, Richard Rodgers waltzes, two of them he wrote with Larry Hart, two with Oscar Hammerstein II, and you'll probably recognize all four of these waltzes in this medley.

A waltz medley, waltz songs by Richard Rodgers, which he wrote with Larry Hart and Oscar Hammerstein, intended for Broadway. Well, except for the last one, State Fair was a movie first. It's a Grand Night for Singing comes from State Fair. Waltzes by Richard Rodgers, arranged by Leroy Anderson, and performed by the Boston Pops and John Williams, conducting all-star lineup there. 7:26 the time. We still have that accident, 564 westbound, affecting base traffic. Multi-vehicle accident being attended to this morning. And what else is this here? 264 westbound near Tidewater Drive. An accident there has the left shoulder and left lane still closed. You're backed up about a mile because of that accident. The usual backups at the Hampton Roads Bridge Tunnel, east and west, and northbound at the Monitor Merrimack. Now, 7:27, the time. What else did I want to mention? Oh, the fog. Fog was observed earlier this morning. It doesn't seem to be much of a problem. It may be where you are. If it is, if you see the fog, just slow down and be careful. It's expected to burn off if it's even out there in the next half an hour, hour or so. Here's some music of Handel, an instrumental version of an aria from the oratorio Samson, Let the Bright Seraphim.

candle this morning, Let the Bright Seraphim, from the oratorio Samson, performed by Richard Kelly and John Nelson, the trumpeters, and the Philharmonia Virtuosi, Richard Kapp conducting. 7:33, and here is music of Gustav Holst, his ballet suite.

And there we have selections from the Ballet Suite of Gustav Holst with the Northern Sinfonia, Richard Hickox's the conductor. This is WHRO FM, WHRJ, WHRF. They're still working an accident, 564 westbound in Norfolk. It's near the interchange there. It is holding up base traffic, but not much. Backups northbound Hampton Roads, northbound Monitor Merrimack on 664, a little slow there, and a little slow east and westbound at the Hampton Roads Bridge Tunnel, pretty much your usual backups. And we have a couple of breakdowns here and there off to the shoulders. Railroad crossings all running clear at this point. As I double check, no, I lied. We have Portlock East and West blocked because of a rather lengthy train. And also in Portsmouth, Liberty Street is blocked temporarily because of a railroad crossing. Here's some music by Boccherini, one of his flute quintets. This is flute quintet number one, as a matter of fact, with Jean-Pierre Rampal and the Pasquier Quintet. Make that Pasquier Quartet plus Jean-Pierre Rampal, 4 plus 1 equals 5. Here's Boccherini.

0: A bit of Boccherini this morning, one of his flute quintets. First of a set of, how many is it? Maybe six or eight. Flute Quintet number one by Luigi Boccherini. Jean-Pierre Rampal, the flutist, with the Pasquier Quartet. And you heard it here on WHRO FM Digital Norfolk, WHRJ Digital, Gloucester Courthouse, WHRF Digital, Belhaven.
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0: We have a whole bunch of breakdowns this morning across the area, all off to the shoulders. Shouldn't cause much of a problem. Police are still working an accident 564 westbound, heading toward the base. Multi-vehicles, several vehicles involved in that. The exit ramp there is closed, or narrows anyway. 664 northbound heavy, east and westbound 64 heavy at the Hampton Roads Bridge Tunnel. Here's something to get you up and moving. It's the Turkish March by Mikhail Ipolitov Ivanov.

0: The Turkish March. It's a composition by Mikhail Ipolitov Ivanov of Caucasian Sketches fame. The National Symphony Orchestra of Ukraine, Arthur Fagan, conducting here on WHRO FM.
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0: It's 5 minutes after 8 o'clock. Good morning. Dwight Davis with you on this Tuesday morning. Pretty good morning so far. I think any fog out there is pretty much burned off. And we do have a chance of showers later on this afternoon. Chance of rain increases to 90% tonight. And we are in an area that could experience some strong storms and heavy downpours. Maybe. We don't know. But be prepared for showers and thundershowers late this afternoon into tonight and overnight. And then as the wind shift overnight, all will be well for the rest of the week. But some rough weather possible coming up tonight. Here's a Telemann divertimento.

A Telemann Divertimento, Divertimento in A, with Musica Antiqua of Cologne, Reinhard Goebel, the conductor. It's 17 minutes after 8 o'clock. This is WHRO FM. We have music, but next by the Irishman John Field, the Rondo, from his Piano Concerto No. 4, with Michael O'Rourke, the London Mozart Players, and conductor Matthias Bamert.

0: John Field's music sounds a little bit like Chopin sometimes, and it is the term nocturne that Chopin adopted for his titles for those rather subdued nocturnal type of pieces. John Field's music here, the Rondo from the Piano Concerto No. 4, with Michael O'Rourke, soloist, and the London Mozart players, Matthias Bammert, conducting. 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
1: This is the Composer Datebook for July 28th. I'm John Burge. On today's date in 1914, the Austro-Hungarian Empire declared war on Serbia, effectively beginning the First World War and forever changing the lives of many composers. A French composer named Alberic Magnard became a national hero when he died defending his house against invading German troops. Maurice Ravel tried to enlist as a French pilot, but was refused because of his poor health. Instead, he became a truck driver stationed at the Verdun front. British composer Rayfawn Williams was too old to be drafted, but he enlisted as a private in the Royal Army Medical Corps. Another British composer, George Butterworth, would be killed by a sniper during the Battle of the Somme. The Austrian violinist and composer Fritz Kreisler served briefly in the Austrian Army in 1914 before being wounded and honorably discharged. He arrived in then-neutral New York on November of 1914 and remained in America through the war years. In 1915, Kreisler made a recording of Bach's Double Violin Concerto, performing with the Russian violinist Ephraim Zimbalist. Austria and Russia may have been at war in Europe, but in a cramped New Jersey recording studio, at least, the music of Bach provided a brief island of peace and harmony. Composer's Datebook is produced by APM, American Public Media, in conjunction with the American Composers Forum, reminding you that all music was once new.

composer's datebook for today with an historic recording of Fritz Kreisler and Ephraim Zimbalist Sr. Yes, he was the father of actor Ephraim Zimbalist Jr., by the way. Fritz Kreisler was not especially welcomed after the Great War in this country. Not welcomed in this country because of his having fought for the Austrians in World War I. But his demeanor and violin playing soon made him a favorite with the public. And his compositions helped in that regard. Here are two examples. Two famous examples, Liebeslied and Liebesfreude, Love's Sorrow and Love's Joy, recorded in 1926 by Fritz Kreisler with Carl Lampson at the piano.

And there we have two pieces composed by and performed by Fritz Kreisler, dating from 1926, this recording of his Liebeslied and Liebesfreud, probably his two big hits, with Carl Lamson at the piano. Ordinarily, we play that sort of music on our parlor show Sunday afternoon, but we thought we'd offer it up this morning. It's a great recording of Fritz Kreisler and his friend John McCormick, recorded many years ago, which does show up on our Sunday afternoon parlor show from time to time. 20 minutes before 9 is the time. We're looking at the traffic. Things not too bad out there this morning. We have a blockage at Canal Drive in Chesapeake at the railroad crossing there. That shouldn't last too much longer. And in Norfolk, the trains are moving. Princess Anne Road blocked at the moment, as is Thole Street. So trains moving through Norfolk, not those big long trains, but shorter ones, 5-minute crossing, according to Oculus Rail. 19 before 9 from Rossini. Here is a woodwind quintet. This is a reworking of the little string sonatas that he wrote when he was a young teenager. Woodwind Quartet number 5 with the Vienna Berlin Ensemble.

0: Music by the young Rossini, his woodwind quartet number 5 with the Vienna Berlin Ensemble here on WHRO FM, WHRJ, WHRF.
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0: Oh, that is going to be nice. 5 minutes before 9 o'clock on this Tuesday morning. Some clouds out there right now. What fog there was, which apparently was very little, has been burned off. However, we have a chance of showers and thunder showers this afternoon, and not just random scattered, but we could see some strong storms and heavy rainfall later this afternoon and especially tonight. So just be ready for some rough weather. And once that's out of here overnight, Wednesday, Thursday, Friday, Saturday look very good with sunshine and highs in the 80s. Same for Sunday, that is highs in the 80s, but clouds and a chance of showers returns. Train moving through Suffolk. Blocking Main Street and Liberty Street right now. It's apparently a short train, so you won't have to worry too much about it. Won't have to be stopped too long. All right, let's do it. Top 40 classical music hit by Johann Pachelbel.

0: Musica Antiqua of Cologne, Reinhard Goebel, the conductor. We heard the canon and jig. That's how the score is laid out, a canon and then a jig. It's music by Johann Pachelbel. And the famous canon played here in a less overtly romantic style than was used in the movie Ordinary People back in 1980. It's a minute after nine. 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
0: 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Cool it is not in terms of the temperature, 76 right now. High today will be in the upper 80s. And later this afternoon, a chance of showers and thundershowers. Later tonight, pretty good chance of showers and thunderstorms and strong gusty winds and maybe even hail and heavy downpours. Maybe that's coming up tonight. We are in an area, most of Virginia and parts of Carolina and further north, that area that could be subject to severe storms. From Joseph Boulogne, the Chevalier de Saint-Georges, here is the Catalyst Quartet to perform his string quartet, Opus 1, number 6.

One of the string quartets by the Chevalier de Saint-Georges, the knighted name for Joseph Bologna, his string quartet, Opus 1, number 6 here, those early quartets and some of his other pieces in two movements, sort of like some J.C. Bach works. The Catalyst Quartet this morning on WHRO FM, new recording of the music of Joseph Bologna. 12 minutes after 9 o'clock is the time. Coming up at 10 o'clock, of course, Diane will be here with more music. And I note she has a recording with Nina Kotova, with Wynton Marsalis, and with Eric Jacobson, all known to our listeners as performers here in Hampton Roads. Wynton and Nina Kotova as part of the Virginia Arts Festival. Those performers and others coming up as part of our midday classics. Here is Simone Dienerstein in the Arabesque by Robert Schumann.

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0: I love to see those old planes in the air. It's 9:21. Is that right? Yeah, 9:21. And we have some Shakespeare-inspired music for you for the next 35 minutes or so. Beginning with the big hit by Tchaikovsky that put his name on the map, the fantasy overture Romeo and Juliet. Here is the Chicago Symphony with Claudio Abbado conducting.

0: And that, of course, the fantasy overture inspired by Shakespeare's Romeo and Juliet. It's music of Tchaikovsky with the Chicago Symphony, conducted by Claudio Abbado, here on WHRO FM.
1: Evgeny Sudbin and the North Carolina Symphony in the Piano Concerto No. 4 by Rachmaninoff. As we go traveling this Wednesday evening at 9 on a local touch, Music with a Virginia Connection. We're visiting neighboring states. We'll have the Nashville Symphony in George Chadwick's Aphrodite. From Arthur Foote comes Francesca da Rimini, courtesy of the Louisville Orchestra. And then it's over to West Virginia and music of Matthew Jackfort, who's one of the announcers for West Virginia Public Radio and a composer as well, his Appalachian Impressions for Euphonium and Piano. To Baltimore next, and the suite from Billy the Kid of Aaron Copland with the Baltimore Symphony under David Zinman, and finally Dvorak Symphony No. 9, The New World, with the National Symphony under Jean-Andrea Nozeda from the District of Columbia. All of that Wednesday evening at 9, a local touch. This is Raymond Jones. Come travel with us.
0: All right. Thank you, Raymond. We'll be on board. We just heard some music by Tchaikovsky inspired by Shakespeare. Shakespeare inspired many, many, many composers, from songs to full-length ballets and operas. The composer who was inspired most by the Bard, who wrote more music for Shakespeare plays than anybody, is unlikely. Mario Castelnuovo Tedesco. That's right. He wrote scores for many Shakespeare plays, and here is one such, four dances from a production of Love's Labor's Lost.

Four dances from Love's Labour's Lost, the opus 167 of Mario Castelnuovo Tedesco. Andrew Mogrelia led the Malmo Symphony in that performance. And it brings us to 10 o'clock here on WHRO-FM. I'm Diane Jones, stepping in for Dwight Davis to take over for your midday classics. 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Looking at the forecast, we have partly sunny skies today, highs near 88 degrees. There is a chance of some showers and thunderstorms rolling in the mid-afternoon hours, continuing overnight tonight. Some of the overnight showers and thunderstorms could produce heavy rainfall. We'll see lows tonight around 72 degrees. Tomorrow, though, Wednesday, we're looking at sunny skies overhead, highs near 87 degrees. Wednesday night, more clear skies, lows around 71 degrees. Looking at sunshine pretty much for the rest of the week, all the way in through Saturday. So do get ready to enjoy that. Currently, we are looking at fair skies over Norfolk. It is 80 degrees. Our first work today is a harp concerto that has been arranged by a guitarist to add the guitar to it. And it actually started life as an organ concerto. It's music of George Friedrich Handel. His harp concerto in B-flat major, opus 4, number 6. Lubomir Brabek is the arranger and the guitarist. Katarina Englikova is our harpist. They are joined by the virtuosi di Praga.

0: Tommaso Rossi.
1: Soon she's tackling other cases and finds out trouble follows her wherever she goes. 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
2: From Alexander Glazunov now, the entr'acte to his grand ballet in three acts. This is the entr'acte to scene two from the ballet Raimonda, choreographed and dedicated to the prima ballerina Pierina Legnani. Here is Nino Kotova, cello, and the Moscow Chamber Orchestra, conducted by Konstantin Orbelian.

0: music of George Friedrich Handel, the Concerto, Opus 4, Number 6, originally for harp and arranged by guitarist Lubomir Brabek for harp and guitar. Brabek was our guitarist, Katarina Anglikova our harpist. They were joined by the Virtuosi di Praga. It's 10:17.
1: Disillusioned British spy Sylvia Fox is in Italy for her niece's wedding when the groom goes missing. She investigates, then decides to stay in Italy, working local cases while reconnecting with her sister.
2: Did you know that Laura Boscolo has been murdered? Her body was found very close to the house of a

I wish I'd been able to see the choreography for that. What a beautiful, beautiful work. The entr'acte from the Grand Ballet Raimonda, music of Alexander Glazunov, dedicated to prima ballerina Pierina Legnani. In that particular performance, we heard Nino Kotova, cello, and the Moscow Chamber Orchestra, led by Konstantin Orbelian. Nina Kotova was a participant in the Virginia Arts Festival back in 2019, so you may have had the opportunity to see her perform live. Wynton Marsalis put out, I think a couple, but at least one classical work or classical CD where he really embraced the Baroque music that he so loved. This is the Trumpet Concerto No. 2 in D Major of Johann Mölter, with trumpeter Wynton Marsalis joining the English Chamber Orchestra under Raymond Leopard.

0: Wynton Marsalis, our soloist, joined by the English Chamber Orchestra, conducted by Raymond Leopard, from a complete CD of Baroque music for trumpet that Marsalis put out a number of years ago. That was the Trumpet Concerto No. 2 in D major of Johann Mölter. It is 10:37 here on WHRO-FM.
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0: Let's see what else is on tonight's edition of Performance Today. Bit of music from Porgy and Bess, music of George Gershwin, featuring pianist Christopher O'Reilly and violinist Carolyn Golling. Some Julien Brocal, Uno Clami, and Chris Rogerson. All that and more coming up at 7 o'clock tonight on Performance Today. From Carl Maria von Weber now, this is Oberon, or The Elf King's Death, a three-act opera with spoken dialogue. This is the overture to that opera with Alfred Walter leading the Czech Radio Symphony Orchestra.

0: The overture from his opera Oberon, or The Elf King's Oath. Music of Carl Maria von Weber. The Czech Radio Symphony Orchestra was conducted by Alfred Walter. Von Weber was commissioned to write a new opera and was given the choice of choosing Faust or Oberon as the subject matter, and he chose Oberon. It's 10:48.
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0: Our final work this hour is from composer Anna Klein. It's called Within Her Arms, and it comes from a poem by Thich Nhat Hanh. Earth will keep you tight within her arms, dear one, so that tomorrow you will be transformed into flowers. She wrote it for her mother, Colleen Klein. It's performed here by the Knights, conducted by Eric Jacobson.

Eric Jacobson conducting the nights with music of Anna Klein, Within Her Arms, inspired by a poem by Thich Nhat Hanh. Earth will keep you tight within her arms, dear one, so that tomorrow you will be transformed into flowers. Klein dedicated it to her mother, Colleen Klein. It's 11:01. 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In the forecast, we have a chance of some afternoon showers and thunderstorms starting probably mid-afternoon. Partly sunny skies to get us there. We are also going to see some gusty winds with those storms coming through. The storms are going to continue overnight. Some storms producing heavy rainfall. We'll see overnight lows around 72 degrees. But it looks like things are going to clear up for the rest of the week. Sunny skies on Wednesday with highs near 87. Looking ahead to Thursday, Friday, Saturday, more sunshine, temperatures staying there in the mid-80s. Currently in Norfolk, fair skies overhead, it is 83 degrees. We'll start off the 11 o'clock hour with this work from Jacques de Saint-Luc. This is a lute suite, La Prise de Gaieté, performed here on guitar by David Russell.

0: Flute Suite in D Major of Jacques de Saint-Luc, also subtitled La Prise de Gaieté. David Russell was our guitarist. It is 11:16 here on WHRO-FM.
1: Step into history with another view as we travel to Virginia's Eastern Shore for a live broadcast from the newly renovated Cape Charles Rosenwald School. 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
0: Arthur Bliss was commissioned to write a work, but was struggling to find the inspiration. By chance, he came across a book on heraldry, in which he read the symbolic meanings attached to certain colors. That gave birth to his color symphony. The symphony is not intended to depict the colors themselves, but what the colors stand for in the context of heraldry. The four movements are purple, which is the color of amethyst, pageantry, and royalty. Red, the color of rubies, wine, revelry, furnaces, courage, and magic. Blue, the color of sapphires, deep water, skies, loyalty, and melancholy. And green, the color of emeralds, hope, youth, joy, spring, and victory. Here is Barry Wordsworth leading the BBC Welsh Symphony with a color symphony from Sir Arthur Bliss.

0: He was searching for inspiration on the subject matter for the work he had been commissioned to write, and came across a book on heraldry, and that inspired Sir Arthur Bliss's Color Symphony. The colors were purple, red, blue, and green, and his goal was to depict what those colors meant in terms of heraldry. We heard Barry Wordsworth conducting the BBC Welsh Symphony.
1: Evgeny Sudbin and the North Carolina Symphony in the Piano Concerto No. 4 by Rachmaninoff. As we go traveling this Wednesday evening at 9 on a local touch, Music with a Virginia Connection. We're visiting neighboring states. We'll have the Nashville Symphony in George Chadwick's Aphrodite. From Arthur Foote comes Francesca da Rimini, courtesy of the Louisville Orchestra. And then it's over to West Virginia and music of Matthew Jackfort, who's one of the announcers for West Virginia Public Radio and a composer as well, his Appalachian Impressions for Euphonium and Piano. To Baltimore next, and the suite from Billy the Kid of Aaron Copland with the Baltimore Symphony under David Zinman. And finally, Dvorak Symphony No. 9, The New World, with the National Symphony under Jean-Andrea Nozeda from the District of Columbia. All of that Wednesday evening at 9, a local touch. This is Raymond Jones. Come travel with us.
0: Yes, indeed. I hope you can come and join Raymond on Wednesday evening. Franz Joseph Haydn wrote 123 trios for baritone, viola, and cello, all in service of his employer, Prince Esterhazy. This is the trio number 64 in D major, performed by the Esterhazy Baritone Trio.

Franz Joseph Haydn's baritone trio number 64 in D major, performed there by the Esterhazy Baritone Trio. One of 123 he wrote while in the employ of Prince Esterhazy. That brings us to 11:59. 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Taking a look at the forecast, we have partly sunny skies today, highs near 88 degrees, though we do have a chance of showers and thunderstorms rolling in mid-afternoon today. Those are going to continue into the overnight hours. Some of the storms overnight could produce heavy rainfall. We'll see overnight lows around 72 degrees. That's going to clear the way, though, for some sunny skies for the rest of the week. Sunny and 87 for the high on Wednesday. Clear Wednesday night with lows around 71 degrees. And that pretty much sets the tone for the rest of the week. Sunny and mid-80s Thursday, Friday, and Saturday, and overnight lows clear and in the low 70s. Currently in Norfolk, we have fair skies overhead. It is 83 degrees. Oskar Netball wrote a ballet titled Andersen, inspired by Hans Christian Andersen and his famous stories, including The Tin Soldier and The Ballerina. Here is Miroslav Homolka leading the Dvorak Chamber Orchestra with Oskar Nedbal's Tin Soldier and Ballerina from the Andersen Ballet.

Music of Oscar Nedbal. That was from his ballet, Andersen, inspired by the magical stories of Hans Christian Andersen. We heard two items from that, Tin Soldier and Ballerina. Miroslav Hormolka led the Dvorak Chamber Orchestra. At 12:08, I have a piano solo for you now from Arthur Farwell. This is a work called The Domain of Hurrikan, his opus 15. It features pianist Stephanie Gruning.

That work has been likened a little bit to inspiration from none other than Scott Joplin. It's music of Arthur Farwell, his piano work called The Domain of Hurtigan, his Opus 15, performed there by pianist Stephanie Gruning. Farwell was inspired by Native American music as well, really became enamored of the music that he was hearing from the Native Americans of the era. It is 12:18. You're listening to WHRO-FM and the Grand Canyon Suite, and no, it is not from Ferdi Groffet. Instead, it is from Eric E. Wazin. It used to be called the Grand Canyon Octet. It was originally written for trombone octet, and it's been rewritten a few times, or rearranged, I should say, a few times, and is now known as the Grand Canyon Suite. It's structured into essentially the progress of a day across the Grand Canyon, midday, twilight, and then dawn. Here is a performance from the American Horn Quartet and New York Philharmonic Horns, the Grand Canyon Suite of Eric E. Wazin.

0: The Grand Canyon Suite of Eric E. Wasen in three movements: Midday, Sunlight and Deep Blue Skies Framing the Canyon; Twilight, the quiet, solemn, mysterious atmosphere just after sunset; and Dawn transitions from a serene, cautious opening into a joyful, energetic, and heroic finish. We heard the American Horn Quartet and members of the New York Philharmonic Horns in that performance.
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0: Here's a waltz, a polka française, really, from Johann Strauss Jr. In German, the title is Trauschau Wem, which translates to literally trust, look, whom. Essentially, take care in whom you trust. Johannes Wildner leads the Czechoslovak State Philharmonic Orchestra.

0: Johann Strauss Jr. The piece is in German called Trauschau Wem, which literally translates to trust, look, and whom. Basically, take care in whom you trust. Johannes Wildner conducted the Czechoslovak State Philharmonic Orchestra. It is 12:45.
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0: Next, and this takes us pretty much to the top of the hour, work from Japanese composer and horn player Hiroshi Oguri. It's a rhapsody on Osaka nursery rhymes, performed by the Osaka Philharmonic Orchestra, led by Tatsuya Shimono.

A Rhapsody on Osaka Nursery Rhymes from Japanese composer and horn player Hiroshi Oguri. We heard the Osaka Philharmonic Orchestra conducted by Tatsuya Shimono. It is 1 o'clock. 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We have partly sunny skies today, though there is a chance of some showers and thunderstorms rolling in the mid-afternoon hours. Those are going to bring gusty winds as well. Showers and thunderstorms are going to continue overnight tonight with lows around 72 degrees. Tomorrow, Wednesday, clear and sunny. Highs near 87 degrees. Wednesday night, clear and overnight lows around 71 degrees. And that pretty much sets the stage for the rest of the week. Sunny and mid-80s all the way through Saturday. And in the overnight hours, mostly clear, lows in the low 70s. Right now in Norfolk, we have partly cloudy skies. It is currently 85 degrees. This is a work from composer Jacques-Christophe Naudot, a composer I wasn't quite familiar with, but the artist I am very familiar with. This is the fifth of a set of six flute concertos by Naudot. This is the flute concerto in G major, opus 17, number 5. Our soloist is Jean-Pierre Rampal. Musica Antiqua Orchestra is conducted by Jacques Roussel.

Composer Jacques-Christophe Naudot wrote two sets of flute concerti. That was from his Opus 17 set of six flute concertos. That was the flute concerto in G major, the fifth in his six opus set. We heard Jean-Pierre Rampal, flute, and Musica Antiqua Orchestra was conducted by Jacques Roussel. The Tale of the Soldier, L'Histoire du Soldat, was composed by Igor Stravinsky to a libretto by Swiss writer Charles Ferdinand Ramus. And it was a theatrical work to be, quote, read, played, and danced by three actors, one or more dancers, and a septet of instruments. Joanne Folletta leads the Virginia Arts Festival Chamber Players with the suite from The Soldier's Tale from Igor Stravinsky.

0: The Suite from a Soldier's Tale, music of Igor Stravinsky, with the Virginia Arts Festival Chamber Players, conducted by Joanne Folletta. It is 1:40 here on WHRO-FM. I'm Diane Jones with your Midday Classics.
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2: Gustavo Dudamel, fresh off his appearance conducting at the World Soccer Championship, leads the Los Angeles Philharmonic in the complete ballet Romeo and Juliet by Prokofiev, new recording from Deutsche Grammophon. And you'll hear it this Saturday evening at 8 on this just in 3 hours of what's new in recorded classical music. We'll have from John Williams his essay for strings of the Singapore Symphony, conducted by Joshua Tan. From Rodion Chedrin comes the Frescoes of Dionysius with the Turku Philharmonic, led by Ali Mustanen. And from Lorenzo Palomo, his Humoresca with violinist Alexander De Costa and the Castile and Leon Symphony Orchestra under Jesus Lopez Cobos. Hear it all Saturday evening at 8, this just in. This is Raymond Jones inviting you to be with us.
0: Always a thrill to hear the newest music coming out. Thank you so much, Raymond, for bringing us that every Saturday night. Johannes Brahms wrote a set of three solo piano works, three intermezzi for piano, his opus 117. He called them three lullabies of my grief. The first was actually prefaced on the score by two lines from an anonymous Scottish ballad, Lady Anne Bothwell's Lament. Baloo, my babe, lie still and sleep. It grieves me sore to see thee weep. Here are the three intermezzi of Johannes Brahms, his opus 117, performed by pianist Stephen Huff.

pianist Stephen Huff with three intermezzi for piano, the opus 117 of Johannes Brahms. Brahms said they are three lullabies of my grief, and prefaced the first of the three intermezzi with two lines from an anonymous Scottish ballad, Lady Anne Bothwell's Lament. Baloo, my babe, lie still and sweep. It grieves me sore to see thee weep. Here's a bit of ballet music from Mozart's Idomeneo with Wolfgang Gonenwein leading the Stuttgart Chamber Orchestra.

bit of ballet music from Idomeneo, music of Wolfgang Amadeus Mozart. The Stuttgart Chamber Orchestra was conducted by Wolfgang Gonenwien. It is 2 o'clock. 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We have partly sunny skies, highs near 89 degrees today, though we do have a chance of some afternoon thunderstorms coming about mid-afternoon. Overnight tonight, those showers and thunderstorms continue with overnight lows around 71 degrees. Sunny tomorrow with highs near 87. Wednesday night, clear and 71 for the overnight low. And that is what we're going to see for most of the rest of the week. Clear skies, temps in the mid-80s for the rest of the week and in the low 70s overnight. Mostly cloudy in Norfolk right now. It is 85 degrees. There is an incident at mile marker 6 near the I-64 interchange in Norfolk. The westbound outside lane and left center lane are closed, and that is approaching the Hampton Roads Bridge Tunnel. So do be aware of that as you are traveling. Reinhard Gerber leads Musica Antiqua Köln with this work from Johann Adam Reinken. It is his Sonata in A Minor, and it's a work that was so well admired by Johann Sebastian Bach that Bach transcribed the entire sonata into a solo harpsichord work, expanding parts of it. This is the original, though, Reinken's Sonata in A, originally scored for two violins, viola, and basso continuo.

The sonata in A minor of Johann Adam Reinchen with Musica Antiqua Köln led by Reinhard Gerbel. Johann Sebastian Bach was such an admirer, he actually transcribed that into a solo harpsichord work. It is 2:17 and I have a work now from Antonio Salieri. The Little Serenade for Winds in B-flat major, scored for two oboes, two horns, and a bassoon. It's performed here by Il Gruppo di Roma.

0: Antonio Salieri's Little Symphony for Winds in B-flat Major, written for two oboes, two horns, and a bassoon. We heard Il Gruppo di Roma performing.
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0: It's so much fun to watch those. I'm going to sneak in a very short work before turning things over to our final symphony. This is from Giovanni Battista Sammartini, his Pastorale in G major. Trevor Pinnock leads the English concert.

Trevor Pinnock leading the English consort with the pastorale in G major of Giovanni Sammartini. Our final work today is the symphony in F major from Josef Martin Krauss with Peter Sundqvist leading the Swedish Chamber Orchestra. I'm Diane Jones. I'll see you back here tomorrow, and Wayla Shambo will be with you at 3:00.

A symphony in F major by Josef Martin Krauss with the Swedish Chamber Orchestra performing, led by Petter Sundqvist. 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I'm Wayla Shambo. Welcome to today's Afternoon Classics, and thanks as always for joining me. We've got a mix of clouds and sunshine this afternoon, and we could see a shower or thunderstorm popping up. A severe thunderstorm watch in effect until 10 p.m. for areas including Gloucester County as well as Northampton and Accomack counties on the eastern shore. Tonight, a chance of showers and thunderstorms continues, especially early on. Lows will be around 70. Sunny tomorrow with highs in the upper 80s. Sunshine continues with highs in the mid 80s expected on Thursday and Friday. We've got delays in both directions at the Hampton Roads Bridge Tunnel and a scheduled opening coming up at 3:30 at the James River Bridge. We'll start off the program today with music by French composer Camille Saint-Saëns. Here's his Piano Concerto No. 3, featuring soloist Stephen Huff, with the City of Birmingham Symphony Orchestra conducted by Sakari Oromo.

0: Music by French composer Camille Saint-Saëns, starting off today's afternoon classics. We heard his piano concerto number 3 in E-flat with soloist Stephen Huff and the City of Birmingham Symphony conducted by Sakari Oromo. You're tuned to WHRO-FM. Thanks so much for joining me for Tuesday afternoon classics.
1: 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His just-released album is titled The First of My Kind. 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
0: Checking traffic, we've got delays in both directions at the Hampton Roads Bridge Tunnel. We also have an accident there at the moment that has all eastbound lanes closed, exacerbating our usual delays. At the Monitor Merrimack, we've got some congestion delays in both directions there as well. And at the James River Bridge, a scheduled opening coming up in just a couple of minutes at 3:30. Taking a glance at area rail crossings, we've got a couple currently blocked in Chesapeake at Canal Drive and Gulberry Road, according to data from Oculus Rail. Temperatures this afternoon in the mid to upper 80s, and we've got a chance of showers and thunderstorms developing this afternoon and this evening. A severe thunderstorm watch in effect for areas including Gloucester County as well as Northampton and Accomack counties on the eastern shore. That watch in effect until 10 p.m. Overnight lows will be around 70. Tomorrow highs in the upper 80s with sunny skies expected. We'll listen next to music by the Italian Baroque composer Francesco Maria Veracini. Here's his violin sonata, Opus 2, number 10, with the ensemble Trio Settecento performing.

0: Music by Italian composer Francesco Maria Veracini, his violin sonata in F major, opus 2, number 10, with the ensemble Trio Settecento performing. 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Disillusioned British spy Sylvia Fox is in Italy for her niece's wedding when the groom goes missing. She investigates, then decides to stay in Italy, working local cases while reconnecting with her sister.
1: Did you know that Laura Boscolo has been murdered? Her body was found very close to the house of a man named Tommaso Rossi.
0: Soon she's tackling other cases and finds out trouble follows her wherever she goes. Stream the thrilling crime drama Signora Volpe on WHRO Plus today.
2: Evgeny Sudbin and the North Carolina Symphony in the Piano Concerto No. 4 by Rachmaninoff. As we go traveling this Wednesday evening at 9 on a local touch, Music with a Virginia Connection. We're visiting neighboring states. We'll have the Nashville Symphony in George Chadwick's Aphrodite. From Arthur Foote comes Francesca da Rimini, courtesy of the Louisville Orchestra. And then it's over to West Virginia and music of Matthew Jackfort, who's one of the announcers for West Virginia Public Radio and a composer as well, his Appalachian Impressions for Euphonium and Piano. To Baltimore next, and the suite from Billy the Kid of Aaron Copland with the Baltimore Symphony under David Zinman. And finally, Dvorak Symphony No. 9, The New World with the National Symphony under Jean-Andrea Nozeda from the District of Columbia. All of that Wednesday evening at 9, a local touch. This is Raymond Jones. Come travel with us.
0: That summer road trip with Raymond Jones coming up Wednesday, tomorrow evening at 9 o'clock. And Raymond will also be with you tonight at 9 for our Tuesday Evening Classics, made possible by your great support. Right now, we'll hear some of the Songs Without Words, Opus 67 by Felix Mendelssohn with pianist Ilse von Alpenheim.

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I'm Wayla Shambo. Thanks, as always, for joining me for Afternoon Classics. It's 4 o'clock right now. I'll be with you till 7. Coming up then, hope you can stay tuned for a performance today. Let's take a look at traffic. We have pretty big backups in both directions at the Hampton Roads Bridge Tunnel and some delays at the Monitor Merrimack Bridge Tunnel as well. We also have a couple of other issues going on. One of those is in Suffolk, I-664 near College Drive. An accident has the northbound left lane and shoulder closed. And then in Norfolk, near the Virginia Beach changeover, we have an accident that is I-64 near the 264 interchange, a disabled vehicle causing some delays there. And we'll listen next to some music by the French composer Guy Ropartz, his Summer Sketches, with Douglas Bostock leading the Bohemian Chamber Philharmonic.

0: a piece called Summer Sketches by French composer Guy Ropartz, with Douglas Bostock conducting the Bohemian Chamber Philharmonic. You're listening to WHRO. Thanks as always for joining me for Afternoon Classics. In just a moment, a look at what's coming up this evening on Performance Today.
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0: 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Delays continuing in our usual spots at the bridges and tunnels this afternoon. We also have one rail crossing currently blocked in Norfolk. That's at Thole Street, according to data from Oculus Rail. Coming up at 4:30, our composer's date book. Right now, a symphony in A major by Carl Friedrich Abel, his Opus 10, No. 6. Michael Schneider leads the ensemble La Stagione Frankfurt.

0: From Carl Friedrich Abel, we heard the Symphony in A Major, Opus 10, Number 6, with the ensemble La Stagione Frankfurt, directed by Michael Schneider. You're listening to WHRO-FM. Thanks for joining me for Afternoon Classics on this Tuesday. We've got the usual backups in both directions at the Hampton Roads Bridge Tunnel and the Monitor Merrimack Bridge Tunnel this afternoon. We also have a disabled vehicle at the Hampton Roads Bridge Tunnel on the Hampton side, with all eastbound lanes closed as of our last update, which was about 8 minutes ago there. Looking at the weather, a chance of some showers and thunderstorms popping up this evening. A severe thunderstorm watch is in effect for the more northern parts of the listening area until 10 o'clock. Overnight lows around 70, sunny tomorrow with highs in the upper 80s. Coming up in just a moment, today's Composer's Datebook.
1: 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It's a reminder that it's not the length of your history that matters, it's what you've done with it. July 30th through August 2nd in the Lab Theater at Phi Beta Kappa Memorial Hall, Williamsburg. 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
2: This is the Composer Datebook for July 28th. I'm John Burge. On today's date in 1914, the Austro-Hungarian Empire declared war on Serbia, effectively beginning the First World War and forever changing the lives of many composers. A French composer named Alberic Magnard became a national hero when he died defending his house against invading German troops. Maurice Ravel tried to enlist as a French pilot, but was refused because of his poor health. Instead, he became a truck driver stationed at the Verdun front. British composer Ray Vaughan Williams was too old to be drafted, but he enlisted as a private in the Royal Army Medical Corps. Another British composer, George Butterworth, would be killed by a sniper during the Battle of the Somme. The Austrian violinist and composer Fritz Kreisler served briefly in the Austrian army in 1914 before being wounded and honorably discharged. He arrived in then-neutral New York on November of 1914 and remained in America through the war years. In 1915, Kreisler made a recording of Bach's Double Violin Concerto, performing with the Russian violinist Ephraim Zimbalist. Austria and Russia may have been at war in Europe, but in a cramped New Jersey recording studio, at least, the music of Bach provided a brief island of peace and harmony. Composer's Datebook is produced by APM, American Public Media, in conjunction with the American Composers Forum, reminding you that all music was once new.

Let's hear that complete Bach double concerto now. It's his concerto for two violins, BWV 1043. We'll hear soloists Jaap Schroeder and Christopher Hirons performing with the Academy of Ancient Music, led by Christopher Hawkwood.

0: from J.S. Bach, the Concerto in D Minor for two violins, also known as the Bach Double Concerto. It's BWV 1043 in his works catalog. We heard violinists Jaap Schroeder and Christopher Hirons with the Academy of Ancient Music, conducted by Christopher Hogwood. 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Taking a glance at traffic, lanes have reopened on the eastbound side of the Hampton Roads Bridge Tunnel, and that earlier disabled vehicle is now cleared, but we still have our usual volume delays in both directions at the HRBT. At the Monitor Merrimack, some volume delays as well, and some possible delays due to a disabled vehicle on the northbound side, though it doesn't look like any lanes are closed at the moment. Some music from Scotland coming up in just a moment.
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0: We'll listen next to the Scottish Obad by Bruce Montgomery with Gavin Sutherland, leading members of the Royal Ballet Sinfonia.

The Scottish Obad by Bruce Montgomery. We heard the Royal Ballet Sinfonia performing there, led by Gavin Sutherland. And we'll finish out the hour with a little trio sonata by Italian composer Giovanni Battista Tibaldi, performed here by the group Parnassi Musici.

Music by the Italian composer Giovanni Battista Tibaldi, his trio sonata in E major, opus 1, number 12, performed there by the ensemble Parnassi Musici. That brings us to 5 o'clock on this Tuesday. Thanks so much for joining me for Afternoon Classics. I'm Wayla Shambo, and you're listening to 90.3 WHRO FM Digital Norfolk, 89.9 WHRJ Digital Gloucester Courthouse, 98.3 WHRF Digital Belhaven. We've got another couple of hours together, then coming up at 7. Hope you can stay tuned for performance today. Taking a glance at traffic, delays in both directions at the Hampton Roads Bridge Tunnel and some backups at the Monitor Merrimack as well. We also have some potential delays with a disabled vehicle on the northbound side of the Monitor Merrimack. In Chesapeake, at the high-rise bridge, some backups in the westbound direction there as our afternoon commute continues. Partly to mostly cloudy skies, 86 degrees in Norfolk right now, 85 in Williamsburg, 83 on the eastern shore. A severe thunderstorm watch continues in effect through 10 o'clock this evening. That includes some of the northern parts of the listening area, including Gloucester County and Accomack and Northampton counties on the eastern shore. As you might guess, there's a chance of showers and thunderstorms this evening. Then overnight, lows will be around 70. Highs in the upper 80s with sunny skies tomorrow. Continuing sunny with highs in the mid-80s for the rest of the week. Not too bad for July. I think we'll take it. We'll listen next to some music by the English composer John Ireland. His piece called A Downland Suite, a tribute to the beauty of the Sussex Downs. David Garforth conducts the English Chamber Orchestra.

0: Music by the English composer John Ireland, inspired by the beauty of the Sussex Downs. That was a Downland Suite with the English Chamber Orchestra led by David Garforth. You're listening to WHRO. Thanks as always for joining me for today's Afternoon Classics. Delays continue in the usual spots. Hampton Roads Bridge Tunnel backed up in both directions. We've got some delays at the Monitor Merrimack as well and the eastbound side of the High Rise Bridge. In Norfolk, I-64 near Bay Avenue, a disabled vehicle has the westbound left lane and shoulder closed. And in Hampton, I-64 near Mercury Boulevard, we have an incident with one eastbound lane closed.
1: 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His just-released album is titled The First of My Kind. 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
0: We'll continue our music with the Piano Sonata No. 12 of Joseph Haydn, brought to us here by pianist John McCabe.

0: The Piano Sonata No. 12 by Joseph Haydn with pianist John McCabe at the keyboard. It's 5:30 and you're listening to WHRO. Thank you so much for joining me for today's Afternoon Classics. We've got our usual delays at our bridges and tunnels. Also an incident in Hampton, I-64 near Mercury Boulevard with one eastbound lane closed. In Norfolk, there's a disabled vehicle, I-64 eastbound or westbound, I should say, near Bay Avenue that has the west left lane and shoulder closed. And taking a glance at our rail crossings, we have one currently blocked in Chesapeake at Portlock Road westbound, according to data from Oculus Rail.
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0: And this week's program will be a trip to Argentina. Make sure to catch that Friday at noon. Right now, the Fairy Tale Pictures by Robert Schumann, featuring violist Roger Myers, and the London Symphony Orchestra led by Michael Francis.

0: The Fairy Tale Pictures by Robert Schumann, featuring violist Roger Myers and the London Symphony conducted by Michael Francis. 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
0: That's coming up this evening at 7. Stay tuned here on 90.3. Right now, a concerto in A minor for oboe and strings, music by Antonio Vivaldi. We'll hear oboist Alex Klein performing with the new Brandenburg Collegium, conducted by Anthony Newman.

0: Music by Antonio Vivaldi, his oboe concerto in A minor, featuring soloist Alex Klein with the new Brandenburg Collegium led by Anthony Newman. And a little dance by Sir Edward Elgar coming up in just a moment to finish out the hour.
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Echoes Dance by Sir Edward Elgar with pianist Ashley Wass at the keyboard. 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I'm Wayla Shambo. Thanks as always for joining me for Afternoon Classics. We've got another hour together. Then coming up at 7, it's Performance Today. Taking a look at traffic, the delays continue in both directions at the Hampton Roads Bridge Tunnel and some backups on the southbound side of the Monitor Merrimack. We also have an incident in Hampton, I-64 near Mercury Boulevard that has one eastbound lane closed. And checking our rail crossings, we have two currently blocked in Chesapeake, Portlock Road east and westbound, according to data from Oculus Rail. Checking the forecast, we've got temperatures in the mid-80s right now, a chance of showers and thunderstorms tonight, severe thunderstorm watch remaining in effect until 10 p.m. for the more northern parts of the listening area and the eastern shore. Overnight lows will be around 70. Then tomorrow, sunshine with highs in the upper 80s, and we'll continue in the 80s with sunny skies for the rest of the week. Not a bad forecast for the end of July. We'll hear some music by Mozart to start off our 6 o'clock hour today. Here is his string quartet number 14 in G major, Kirchhoff Listing 387, performed by the Cleveland Quartet.

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0: Coming up at 7, performance today. Then at 9, it's Evening Classics with Raymond Jones. And right now, some music of Franz Schubert. Here's his Symphony No. 2 with Sir Neville Mariner leading the Academy of St. Martin in the Fields.

0: The Symphony No. 2 by Franz Schubert, finishing up today's afternoon classics with the Academy of St. Martin in the Fields, conducted by Sir Neville Mariner. 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A chance of showers and thunderstorms continues tonight with lows around 70. Tomorrow, sunny with highs in the upper 80s. Sunshine continues Thursday and Friday with highs in the mid-80s expected. I'm Wayla Chambeau. Thanks again for joining me for today's afternoon classics. I'll be back with you tomorrow afternoon at 3. Have a wonderful evening, and coming up in just a moment, stay tuned for Performance Today.
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3: Early January 1924, George Gershwin was shooting some pool while Brother Ira flipped through a newspaper. A story caught his eye. Bandleader Paul Whiteman organizing a concert in February and had asked several composers to write a new piece for the occasion. And George Gershwin is at work on a brand new jazz concerto. This had somehow slipped George's mind. But the concert was just 6 weeks away, so within days, he was sketching out what would become his Rhapsody in Blue. From APM, American Public Media, this is Performance Today. I'm Valerie Kaler. We've got a virtuoso solo piano version of the Rhapsody in Blue. Clayton Stevenson plays for us later this hour. That solo take on Gershwin's Rhapsody, about 40 minutes ahead. Right now, some Gershwin from violinist Caroline Goulding and pianist Christopher O'Reilly. Bess, You Is My Woman Now, from Porgy and Bess.

Bess, You Is My Woman Now, from Porgy and Bess by George Gershwin. Caroline Goulding played the violin. Christopher O'Reilly was the pianist. That was from Goulding's debut album, recorded when she was just 16 years old. More Gershwin still to come.

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I'm Valerie Kaler. Glad to have you along for today's musical adventures and discoveries. We'll start by exploring Transylvania by way of some earthy folk music. Hungarian composer Sándor Veres was a student of both Béla Bartók and Zoltán Kodály, and he spent some time as Bartók's research assistant as well in ethnomusicology. The dances we're going to hear are not found folk music, but they sound like they could be. All the years he spent researching folk music left a mark, and the contours of melody, the slightly odd harmonies and janky rhythms have a Transylvanian accent. Veres wrote these dances in the late 1940s, the first three in Budapest, but the fourth he wrote while he was in exile after he decided not to return to Hungary. Music writer Raymond Tuttle said, "It's hard not to hear both defiance and a leave-taking in this music." From a concert in Budapest at the Franz Liszt Academy of Music, here are the four Transylvanian dances by Hungarian composer Sándor Veres. Nicholas Alstedt conducts the Budapest Festival Orchestra.

Transylvania is one of those regions of the world that has been claimed by various parties. The Kingdom of Hungary, the Austro-Hungarian Empire, Romania. Transylvanian music carries a blend of Hungarian, Romanian, and other influences. We just heard four Transylvanian dances written by Sándor Veres. He was born in Transylvania in 1907. And although he spent the first part of his life in Hungary, his latter years, from 1949 onward, were in Switzerland. He became a Swiss citizen shortly before he died in 1992. The performance we just heard came from the Franz Liszt Academy in Budapest, where Sándor Veres was both a student and later a teacher. Nicholas Alstedt conducted the Budapest Festival Orchestra. Four Transylvanian dances by Hungarian-born Swiss composer Sándor Veres. If you have a hankering to revisit those dances over the next month, swing by the PT page at yourclassical.org and click on Episodes, streaming audio for your listening pleasure. 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In a moment, celebrating women in Vatican City. This is Performance Today from APM.

In today's edition of Women Whose Names We Should Know But Probably Don't, may I present Ms. Amanda Meyer. She was born in Sweden in the 1850s. It was immediately obvious that she was musically gifted, initially with piano and violin, and later she added organ and cello to the mix. After just crushing it at the Music Academy in Stockholm, Amanda Meyer headed for Leipzig to study some more. Composition and violin were now her main areas of focus. She would study, practice, and compose by day, and by night she'd attend concerts or play chamber music with local Leipzig musicians and notable visitors like Brahms and Grieg. Those two fellows, by the way, heard some of her chamber music compositions and were big fans. They weren't alone. She won a lot of prizes for her music. In 1879, Amanda Meyer wrote a set of 6 pieces for violin and piano. She arranged them as a suite, but made it clear that they could be excerpted and rearranged as the performers chose. Violinist Misia Janoni Sebastianini and pianist Linda DiCarlo selected 3 movements for their performance at the Sala Assunta in Vatican City.

three movements of Amanda Meyer's Six Pieces for Violin and Piano. Violinist Misia Iannone Sebastianini and pianist Linda DiCarlo at the Sala Assunta in Vatican City for a concert celebrating International Women's Day. Two women performers and an all-woman lineup of composers. In a moment, who needs a backup band when you've got 88 keys?

Rhapsody in Blue by George Gershwin. It's rhapsodic, with thrilling interplay between the piano and the ensemble. Lots of memorable lines for every musician. I'll admit, though, sometimes I find it a little difficult to hear the piano soloists do their thing under all the incredible orchestration. So how about this? This time, we make the pendulum swing in the other direction. Strip away all the orchestration and hear the piano on its own. Let's drop in on a concert in Boston, Massachusetts. Clayton Stevenson is all alone on stage playing a solo piano version of Rhapsody in Blue by George Gershwin.

It's not every day we hear just the piano playing Rhapsody in Blue by George Gershwin. Usually we hear it played with a piano and a full orchestra. We heard a colorful version from the very capable two hands of Clayton Stevenson. He gave that concert at the Isabella Stewart Gardner Museum in Boston, Massachusetts. And I am thrilled to announce that Clayton Stevenson is actually one of our PT Young Artists for this season. He'll join me in the studio for special performances and conversation. Looking so forward to sharing those sessions with you in the coming months. Pianist Clayton Stevenson, one of our PT Young Artists for this year.

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3: Evgeny Sudbin and the North Carolina Symphony in the Piano Concerto No. 4 by Rachmaninoff. As we go traveling this Wednesday evening at 9 on a local touch, Music with a Virginia Connection. We're visiting neighboring states. We'll have the Nashville Symphony in George Chadwick's Aphrodite. From Arthur Foote comes Francesca da Rimini, courtesy of the Louisville Orchestra. And then it's over to West Virginia and music of Matthew Jackfort, who's one of the announcers for West Virginia Public Radio and a composer as well, his Appalachian Impressions for Euphonium and Piano. To Baltimore next, and the suite from Billy the Kid of Aaron Copland with the Baltimore Symphony under David Zinman. And finally, Dvorak Symphony No. 9, The New World, with the National Symphony under Jean-Andrea Nozeda from the District of Columbia. All of that Wednesday evening at 9, a local touch. This is Raymond Jones. Come travel with us.
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4: I'm a very busy body, and so I personally relate. So there's a lot of autobiographical writing that goes on in that.
0: Tate incorporated the raccoon's personality and a social song from the Shawi'iksa.
4: Also, at the very end, when things calm down and then the strings build up, they're building into our traditional raccoon song. So the song comes in its full form with a quartet, and it's a little bluegrassy.
0: From APM, American Public Media, this is Performance Today. I'm Valerie Kaler. New music by Jared Tate this hour. The Dover Quartet plays woodland songs in concert. Minutes, the measure of a year sung into our memories in the musical Rent. One day is 1,440 minutes. Multiply that by 30,000, we get the slightly less singable 4,320,000, the measure of a life. Composer Chris Rogerson's dad once told him that life was a journey of 30,000 days. And then Chris wrote this music, 30,000 Days.